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0: 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Dan kali ini teman Pro 2, I'm your host, Rini Kamal is here. 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
1: Hello again.
0: Hello, how are you?
1: I'm good. How about you?
0: Yeah, I'm so-so, but yeah.
1: So-so.
0: Not bad, not good. So-so in the middle. Okay, yeah. Deh, teman Pro 2. 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
2: Halo.
0: Hi guys. 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
2: Kami dari MTSN 1 Kota Padang.
0: MTSN 1 Kota Padang. So how old are you guys?
2: We're 14.
0: Wow. 14. Wow. Wangli berasa
1: very young.
0: Yeah. What about you? Twice.
1: I feel old already.
2: Oh no.
0: Oh yeah. Me too. But actually now we are both of us. So we are forever young. Oke deh teman Pro 2, kali ini udah ada Mr. Aldi, ada Kalista, ada Kirana juga di sini. 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
2: A little bit nervous actually.
0: A little bit nervous. Okay. What about you?
3: I'm very excited.
0: You're very excited. Nice. Okay deh, karena emang udah excited banget nih teman Pro 2. Kayaknya kita akan mulai aja segmen ini sama Word of the Day. Word of the Day. Alright then teman Pro 2, Word of the Day. Kita seperti biasa punya 3 kata-kata untuk hari ini. Yes. 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Takut lupa. Ada hits different, savage and lit. Nah, gimana ini? Kata-kata Gen Z banget loh, Mr. Aldi. Mr. Aldi so Gen Z. So Gen Z. Ini tapi untuk Kalista sama Kirana, kalian biasa enggak menggunakan kata-kata ini di dalam conversation, on your convo with your friends, with your circle, like this hits different gitu.
2: Yes, we usually use this word.
0: Okay, so Gen Z ya, kalian Gen Z atau Gen Alpha sih?
3: Gen Z of course.
0: Oh, Gen Z. Yeah, I'm a little bit like they are Gen Z or Gen Alpha. Yeah, ya the... Jadi takutnya kayak udah berapa nih jaraknya, jauh banget. Okay deh, let's start with hits different. Hits different. So ke Mr. Aldi dulu, what is hits different?
1: Hits different is when something when it feel special, special, like emotional or better, but it is unusually. So for example, like when you are sad, and you hear sad song, it hits different, like kayak ngena banget gitu.
0: Ngena banget nih gitu. Okay, that's hits different. And do you guys have the example dari Kalista sama Kirana for the word?
3: Maybe since we are listening, so We Can Be Friends by Ariana Grande. I have the sentence is when we listening to We Can Be Friends by Ariana Grande at night, it hits different because like at night we can feel like lonely, and we can feel all the past we can see.
0: Okay. When the night comes, it's time to overthinking about everything. Okay.
1: Speaking for experience, from experience.
0: That's my own experience, of course. That's me, of course. And Mr. Aldi, gimana tuh? When we hear, when we listening to,
2: We
0: Can't Be Friends from Ariana Grande at night, it just hits different.
2: Yes.
1: Well, yeah, the sentence is very good. Yes, correct. But I don't know the song, so.
2: Oh my god.
1: I'm more of Adele.
0: Adele.
2: That was
3: that was the title of the song.
0: We can't be friends. Yeah, that we played previously.
1: Yeah.
0: Yes. We can't be friend. Okay. That's hits different. Yes. Jadi itu perasaan yang kayaknya ngena banget gitu ya. Dan tidak biasa kita rasakan kayak lebih kayak misalkan kamu tersakiti ya teman pro 2 kayak it's just hits me different gitu.
3: Oh my god.
0: Okay deh. And then the second one we have savage. Gen Z is so close with this word, like so savage gitu, harus pakai mewing dikit. That's what Gen Z is. Yes. Tapi kalau dari Kalista sama Kirana punya example for savage?
2: Okay, for me there's a sentence like, bro, that was a savage reply.
0: Emang reply apa sih? Kepo nih kita.
1: Sering komen di Instagram ya.
2: When you have a beef with someone.
0: Yes.
1: Your English is very Gen Z, yeah? It's a lot of slang.
0: Yes, because they are Gen Z. Yes, they're born to be Gen Z. And we kind of...
1: That's good.
0: And we kind of a little bit surprised with Gen Z's words.
1: Yeah.
0: Mr. Ali, what about that sentence?
1: It's a very good sentence. You can see like the reply is very savage. Yeah, maybe we need to see the reply first to see if it's true or not.
0: I'm agree. We have to see, right? And the last one we have lit. LIT. So sebenarnya banyak juga stiker-stiker kayak stiker di social media yang pakainya tuh lit. Langsung ada kata katanya tuh lit. So what is lit?
1: Lit is slang for very fun or very like lit as an explosive. For example, Miss Rini, you're missing out on the party last night. It was very lit. Kind of like that.
0: Oh yeah, kind of like that. Okay. Okay. Do you guys get the point? What is lit is?
2: Yes.
0: Okay. So, yang mau ngasih example-nya? Kalista, Kirana?
2: There's an example from a song called Gnarly by Cat's Eye.
0: Gnarly, I know.
2: Yes.
0: I'm sure that Mr. Aldi, you don't know
2: it's
0: the song.
2: A Gen Z
1: I know.
2: Thing.
1: What do you mean?
0: You know the song Gnarly from Cat's Eye.
2: Yeah.
0: Okay.
2: And there was this lyric, and it was, this song is so lit. Congratulations.
0: Okay. Itu part of liriknya?
2: Yes. It's a part of the lyric.
0: Oh,
1: you don't know?
0: I just don't know the lyric exactly what the lyric is, but yes, I know the song. What do you think, Mr. Aldi?
1: That's the actual lyrics?
2: Yes.
1: Okay, it's correct. Usually song are not very, you know, not grammatically correct.
0: Yes.
1: As long as it sounds good, it's okay.
0: The rhyme is good. Yeah. The music is good.
1: As long as it rhymes, is it
0: yes.
1: Good to hear. Yeah.
0: Yes.
1: But it is very correct. Yeah.
0: Mm-hmm.
1: Can you repeat it one more time?
2: Oh, this song is so lit.
1: Yeah. Oh, this song is so lit. Yes.
0: This song is so lit. Yeah. Okay. What about you? Do you have an example?
3: Mr.
0: Aldi?
3: Mr. Aldi just took my example.
0: Like,
3: party was so lit.
0: The party was so lit. You took her word.
3: Like every party should be lit.
0: Should be lit.
3: That's why.
1: Mencontek tadi.
0: But you are underage. You're just 14, so you cannot attend a party. No. Big no. Yeah. You're just 14. No party.
1: Maybe wedding party.
0: Wedding party. Yes, wedding party. It's okay, wedding party. But another party? No. You can go there. Okay. Okay deh, teman pro 2. So itu dia 3 kata-kata kita di word of the day kali ini. 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

0: English Corner, dan tadi kita udah dapetin word of the day. 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Do you guys like shopping?
1: Yes, of course.
2: Yes.
0: Mr. Hardy, enggak.
3: Not really.
0: Oh, not really. Lebih kayak ini ya, lebih penyedia uang untuk shopping aja. 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
1: For me, clothes actually.
0: Clothes. 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
1: Yes.
0: Yes, yeah, I can see it in you. Oke deh, kalau Kirana?
4: Maybe like food.
0: Food, yeah.
4: Yes, food and drinks.
0: Food and drink, me too. Yeah. Kadang we spend a lot.
4: Yes.
0: On food and something like that. Karena apa? Karena kalau lapar makan, nggak bisa entar gitu, nggak bisa ditahan ya.
4: Yes.
0: Oke deh, tapi kalian pernah practice nggak sih kalau misalkan lagi belanja itu menggunakan English, like nanya ini how much does it cost, atau misalkan lagi milih baju gitu, kayak ada pilihan yang lainnya nggak sih ini gitu, pernah cobain kayak gitu nggak?
1: No actually.
0: No. Yes, I know it. Yeah. In Padang it's actually a bit
1: difficult, a bit
0: hard to use English.
1: Yes.
0: Karena kita punya the first language that we have is Minang. Oke deh. 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
4: The price of
0: the stuff that you wanna buy. Okay. Itu cara pertanyaannya gimana, Mr. Aldi?
3: Okay, so for example, if it's clothes, maybe she wants to buy a pants. How much is this pants? Or what's the price tag on this one? Maybe you have heard price tag.
0: Price tag?
3: Yeah.
4: Yes.
0: Yeah, you know what price tag? Oh, ada lagunya price tag.
1: Lagu Lady Gaga.
0: No, no, it's not Lady Gaga, baby. It's JCJ.
1: Oh, yeah.
0: It's JCJ. Okay.
3: Yeah, what's the price tag on this one? Or how much is this one?
0: How much of this?
3: How many is how many pants, not the price
0: but how much okay you guys got it okay. And then kira-kira apa lagi nih selain ditanya berapa nih harganya?
1: Maybe asking for the item. Do you have this item here?
3: Okay so do you have this on sale? Maybe you show a picture. Do you have these shoes on sale? You can use that, or you can say, oh, can you help me find this item?
0: Can you help me find this item? Yeah. Okay.
3: Maybe do you have this on stock?
0: Okay. So kalau misalkan nih, Mr. Aldi, kita mau nanya nih, bisa kurang nggak nih? Ini ya biasanya kita kan, terlalu nih, overpriced, ya.
3: Okay.
0: We're Indonesian, yes. Because we're Indonesian, in this economy, we have to know. Ini bisa kurang nggak?
3: First, tawar menawar is haggle. You can use that.
0: Haggle,
3: or haggling, that is tawar menawar. The phrase you can use is the easiest one is, can you give me a discount? Or can you do better on this one?
0: Can you do better on this one?
3: This one is the item.
0: Can you do better? Okay. Jadi bisa, can you give me a discount? Can you do better
3: on this one?
0: Okay. So, kalau dari Kalista sama Kirana, what else? Kira-kira?
4: I don't really know.
3: Maybe
4: about the size.
0: Yes. About the size.
3: About the size. Yeah. Maybe shoes or do you have these shoes on different size?
0: Okay.
3: Or does this come in smaller size or bigger size?
0: Okay. Jadi ada beberapa tadi. Nah, kira-kira nih kalau kita bikin jadi conversation gimana ya? 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Okay, you can ask anything yang tadi udah kita tanya juga nih ke Mr. Aldi, bahasa Inggrisnya gimana gitu.
4: What kind of item, Mr.?
3: Maybe you like food, right?
0: Food.
3: Let's say I sell ayam geprek.
0: Geprek. Okay.
4: How much is it?
3: Do you want it with rice?
4: Yes.
0: With rice, yes.
3: Okay. So chicken with rice is 20,000 rupiah.
4: Can you make a discount?
0: Can you give me a discount?
4: Can you give me a discount?
3: Okay, we have a discount for a student. Are you a student?
4: Yes, I am a student.
3: Okay, since you're a student, I'll give you a better price of 15,000.
4: Oh,
0: lumayan tuh.
4: The size of the chicken?
3: Oh, it is quite big. This is the example.
4: Okay, and the level? Spice.
3: Can you eat spicy?
4: Yes.
3: So we have 1 to 5 levels. Which one do you want?
4: Maybe 3.
3: Okay. Are you sure?
4: Yes, I'm sure.
3: Okay. Make you one.
0: Okay. Itu dia nih kalau food. Nah, kalau Kalista?
3: Okay.
0: You wanna get
3: maybe Kalista?
0: Okay, Kalista.
3: Maybe you can try clothes.
0: Yeah. Clothes. Yes, yes.
1: In a clothes shop?
0: Yes, yes, yes. Of course.
1: Okay. So, do you have oh my god. Do you have these pants here?
3: Yes. Let me check first in the bag.
1: Okay, I'll wait.
0: Okay. 5 minutes later.
3: Oh yeah, we have this pants.
1: Oh, do you have it in smaller size?
3: Oh yeah, we have it in small size.
1: How much does it cost?
3: Oh, this pen is only 200,000 rupiah.
1: Oh my god, that is so expensive.
3: Okay.
1: Can you give me a discount actually?
3: Okay. We have a discount if it's for people that are birthday today.
1: Oh my god. Let's pretend it's my birthday today.
3: Okay, we have a 30% discount for today. Do you want it in this color?
1: Actually, do you have it in pink?
3: In pink?
1: Yes.
3: Oh, okay. Yeah, we have it in pink. You want it just one or two?
1: Just one, please.
3: Okay, let me wrap it up for you.
1: Okay.
0: Very good. Wah, kira-kira kayak gitu tuh teman Pro 2. 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
1: Yes.
0: Oh ya, yeah. 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
2: Iya, versi Movie Tarzan.
0: Oh yes, Movie Tarzan. You guys know that lagu ini adalah original soundtrack untuk film Tarzan di tahun 99.
1: Yes.
0: Eh, kalian belum lahir ya? But you know it.
1: Yes.
0: Yeah. Okay. Kalian taunya dari mana? Apakah karena ini sempat viral, sering dipakai jadi sound di TikTok atau gimana?
1: Yes, because it was viral and searching about it too.
0: Oh yeah. Okay. What about you? Another song?
3: Maybe in the Spotify.
0: Oh yeah, yes. Pasti ada recommendation.
3: Yeah.
0: Yes. Okay. But Mr. Ali know this song?
2: Yeah, from the movie Tarzan.
0: Tarzan, yeah.
2: It's
0: and
2: very sad.
0: Yes, actually. Dan lagu ini diciptakan sama Phil Collins. Ya, yeah, Phil Collins itu salah satu musisi juga. And you know that lagu ini diciptakan untuk seorang artis yang mana anaknya Phil Collins, namanya Lily Collins, Emily in Paris. You know guys? Yes, oh yes, that's Emily in Paris is Lily Collins. 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Come stop the crying, it will be alright. Just take my hand, hold it tight. I will protect you from all around you. I will be here, don't you cry. Mah. Itu bagian yang sering juga di-cut sih sebenarnya untuk video-video gitu ya. Nah, menurut you guys, what do you think about the first of the song?
2: Okay.
0: Dari yang senior dulu mendengarkan dari versi originalnya Mr. Aldi.
2: Yeah,
0: so what do you think?
2: Yeah, it's you can feel it's more of like parental love.
0: Yes. Yeah.
2: From yeah, it could be from like a father to their kids, or even from like in the movie Tarzan, it's from the mother, the mother gorilla. I don't know.
0: Gorilla. That's a gorilla.
2: I don't know the name. To yes. Tarzan.
0: Yeah.
2: So it's more of parental love than romantic love, I guess.
0: Yes. What do you guys think? Dari Kalista sama Kirana.
1: Same as Mr.
2: Mencontek.
0: Di cheating on him. Enggak, tapi itu dari parental love ya. Tapi mungkin karena kita juga sudah tahu lagunya dan tahu ini adalah soundtrack untuk film Tarzan, jadi kita kayak oh iya relate nih ke sana gitu ya. Then a romantic. Terus juga ini ada lirik yang paling sering dipakai juga. Don't listen to them, cause what do they know? We need each other to have and to hold. They'll see in time. I know when destiny call you, you must be strong. I may not be with you, but you got to hold on. They'll see in time. I know, show them together. Nah, itu tuh yang part paling sering juga dipotong untuk video sama orang-orang. Yeah, don't listen to them, gitu. Because what do they know? Nah, what do you think guys about bagian yang itu?
3: It's important because we really shouldn't listen to anyone else.
0: Yes. You're very Gen Z actually.
3: Yes.
0: Yeah, so jadi menurut Kalista, okay, jadi makna lagunya?
3: We shouldn't listen to anyone.
0: what about you in real life? Do you kayak, ignore aja deh orang mau ngomong apa gitu?
3: If they talk bad about me, I won't do anything. I just let them.
0: Oh yeah?
3: Yeah, because what do they know?
0: Yeah, what do they know? Yes, what about you?
1: Don't say it's the same. maybe about the love of parents to their children.
0: Mm-hmm.
1: Like don't care, like you should don't care about any other thing from outside.
0: Mm.
1: And yes. I will protect you from behind you. Yeah, and you must be strong and
0: and you must be strong. I may not be with you, yeah, but you got to hold on.
1: Yes.
0: Jadi it's like a love language from a parent to their kids.
1: Okay.
0: Ini yang dipikiran para Gen Z. What about the millennials?
2: I'm not millennial.
0: Oh, you're not?
2: No. I just look old, but I'm Gen Z.
0: I just look old, but I'm Gen Z. Sounds disparate. Okay. Do you agree with that?
2: Yeah, it's about like the bond of parents here, that no matter what, like outside judgment or outside critics or people talking, it doesn't matter as long as the bond holds. And there also even other from the lyrics, even if the parents is gone, time can also not affect that bond that we have.
0: Okay, that's it. Hampir sama lah ya, cuman dari POV yang berbeda-beda aja. Kalau dari Kalista kan emang segen sih itu ya. We should not think what other people say, just let them whatever they want to say about you. Okay deh. Jadi itu dia song of the day kita kali ini, teman Pro 2, ada You'll Be In My Heart from Nicki. And originally itu adalah soundtrack untuk film Tarzan ya, teman Pro 2. Dan untuk kamu yang lagi kayak ini lagu cocok banget untuk overthinking at night, like Okay. Kita dengerin lagu ini tuh kayak aduh, don't listen to them. 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
2: Udah sering, Kak.
0: Oh, udah sering. Udah sering. Oh, berarti kirana udah sering ya? Okay deh teman Pro 2. So that's song of the day for today. But the last one, teman Pro 2, kita bakal punya sentence challenge. Nah, kita mau masuk dulu nih ke sentence challenge, teman Pro 2. Sentence challenge. 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So nanti Kalista sama Kirana akan ngasih nih, if I have 1 billion rupiah, I will. Dan kita bakal correct together. Ada Mr. Aldi di sini, teman Pro 2. Jadi, nah, if I have 1 billion, udah kepikiran belum sih dari Kalista sama Kirana? Kalau punya 1 billion, mau diapain? Bingung ya.
1: Yes, because that's really
0: really
1: big.
0: Yes. Really big. Ya, betul. Untuk kita aja big. Okay. Tapi bolehlah menghayal dulu nih. Okay, siapa? Who do you wanna go first? Kalista, Kirana? If I have, harus dimulai gini. If I have 1 billion rupiah, I will. So
3: if I have 1 billion rupiah,
0: okay.
3: I will save it for my future.
0: You will save it for your future.
2: Yes. Very responsible.
0: Yes, very responsible. And what kind of future that you want?
3: Rich.
0: Yes. Yeah. Just need one word to describe it. I just want to be rich. Okay. I think next in the future, kayaknya 1 billion is not like today. Yes. Not 1 billion today. Yeah.
3: That's right, actually.
0: Yeah, but you just want to keep it.
3: Maybe invest it too.
0: Oh, you want to invest?
3: Yes.
0: What kind of investment that you want to do?
3: I don't really know.
0: You don't really know. Okay. You can think what kind of investment that you want to do, but we remove to Kirana. Okay. What about you? If I have 1 billion rupiah, I will.
1: if I have 1 billion rupiah, I will save some for the future, and the rest I will use it for like making maybe sell some foods because
0: yes, you wanna be entrepreneur.
1: Yes.
0: Okay, some
1: for
0: saving.
1: Yeah.
0: Okay, maybe a half for saving, a half for making a
1: business.
0: Okay, Mr. Ali, what do you think?
2: Okay.
0: From Kalista first.
2: Actually, the meaning of it is correct, but a little bit the grammar is wrong.
0: Okay.
2: Because it is we're learning about if which is, and here we're talking about hypothetical, berandai-andai. So instead of have, we use had.
0: Had. Okay.
2: If I had, and instead of will, we should use would.
0: Would.
2: Yeah.
0: Okay.
2: So from Kalista, if I had a billion rupiah, I would save all of it.
0: Okay. So karena kita berandai-andai,
2: we're using past tense.
0: Past tense. So it's going to, if I had a billion rupiah, I would.
2: Yeah.
0: Okay, that's it.
2: And from
0: Kirana,
2: if I had 1 billion rupiah, I would
1: save.
2: Save and start a business.
0: Okay.
2: That is the correct one.
0: Oh, this is the correct one. What do you think about? you want to keep it all of it?
2: That's smart, I guess. But maybe you should, like you say, you should invest it, because when you're adult, maybe that 1 billion is not as big anymore.
0: Okay.
2: You should buy like some gold or something.
0: Invest in some gold.
2: If you're confused about stock.
0: Yes. Or you wanna invest that money to me?
1: will the money be gone?
2: If you don't want to invest, bisa sedekah.
0: Sedekah 1 billion. Gimana ya tuh? Agak gimana ya gitu. Okay. So tadi berarti grammatical errornya itu.
2: But the meaning is already correct.
0: Okay. Sama-sama disimpan, berarti sama-sama suka menabung ya.
1: Yes.
0: Okay.
2: Nabungnya di celengan sekarang.
1: Enggak.
0: Di bank.
1: Enggak juga.
0: Oh, enggak juga aplikasi.
1: Iya.
0: Okay.
2: Di bawah bantal.
0: Okay.
1: Di bawah bantal.
0: Tapi kalian enggak ngerasain celengan ayam ya?
1: Dulu pernah. Kindergarten.
0: Yeah.
1: My mom bought one.
0: Oh yeah, my mom bought you one.
3: Because celengan sekarang udah bagus banget.
1: And it's pricey too.
3: Yes.
0: It's pricey?
1: Yes.
0: Yeah. Untuk kita yang sudah, nggak tahu nih mau nabung apa enggak gitu ya. It's pricey ya.
1: Yes, a little bit pricey.
0: It depend on apanya ya, jenisnya, desainnya. Okay. 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Tapi sebelum kita close, do you guys have any question to Mr. Aldi? Mumpung lagi ada orangnya.
2: Any question?
0: Anything that you want to ask?
2: Maybe your homework?
0: Yes, maybe your homework. Can you do that for me? Or dari Kalsa sama Kirana? Okay.
1: No, I guess.
0: You don't want to ask. What about you?
3: For me, maybe how to have conversation in English.
2: Okay.
3: Properly.
0: How to have conversation in English properly.
2: Okay, properly as in everything is correct.
3: Yes. Mm-hmm.
2: Okay, that's quite hard, you know.
3: Yeah.
2: Because but For speaking, you just have to be brave if you're still shy.

0: useless juga.
1: Okay.
0: Practice more.
2: Okay.
1: Practice more because once my teacher told to me, aduh, ini tuh kalimat legend yang selalu aku ingat-ingat sampai sekarang. My English proficiency teacher said to me that as long as they understand what you are talking about and you understand what they are talking about, it's called communication.
0: Yeah.
1: Yes. Just forget the grammar.
2: Okay.
1: That's it. Just say it. Even a little bit error. Yeah. It's okay because English not our mother language.
2: Yes.
0: Yeah.
1: Yes. Very English just our third language, I think.
0: Very
1: yes.
0: True.
1: Yes, so it's very okay. Okay. Jadi itu dia pertanyaannya dari Kalisan, Kirana? Enough?
3: No.
1: Okay, that's okay. Enough. Okay, baiklah teman Pro 2. That's all our English Corner untuk hari ini. Thank you so much Kalista, Kirana, dan juga Mr. Aldi.
0: Thank you.
1: For coming dan juga berbagi ilmu di sore hari ini. Sukses selalu and maybe we'll see you again next week.
0: Hopefully.
1: Okay deh, teman Pro 2. Itu dia English Corner kita untuk hari ini. Thank you so much. Dan kita bakal balik lagi di minggu depan setiap hari Minggu jam 4 sore. So teman Pro 2, jangan kemana-mana dulu. After this, banyak yang seru-seru nih di Pro 2. Jadi stay enjoy di Pro 2 FM, teman terbaik kamu.

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